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I listen to y'all every morning going to work. Steve Harvey, you're the best. Nephew Tommy, make me laugh when I hear your prank calls in the morning.

Yazdie Brothers. That is summertime music right there, isn't it? On Mix 92.3 with your man Billy T, here's Layla Hathaway and her version of Anita Baker's Angel. And by the way, right after Layla Hathaway, we'll play some.

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Detroit's R&B with Steve Harvey in the morning. I am your man, Billy T. On a Friday night, it is July the 10th. Let me give you some quick birthdays today. We'll start with little Ryan Curry. She's the daughter of Steph Curry, basketball player Steph Curry. Also, Antonio Brown celebrating. But he's the guy, the football player that's always in trouble, right? Is he still playing? I don't know. Actor Chetuel Chiwetel Ejiofor. Yeah. he's been in some great movies. I think he was the one in 12 Years a Slave, wasn't he? Yeah, good actor. My man, half of Kid and Play, Christopher Play Martin, celebrating his birthday.

0: on me. I had a chance to meet Bunny DeBarge, the older sister. Hey, Bunny, talk to him.
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Detroit's own Aaliyah on Mix 92.3 with your man Billy T all around the D. Here's Kalani. She got them clothes folded up in the corner for you, all right?

0: with your man Billy T, hanging out on a Friday night. It's what you doing tonight? You hanging with me? All right. Hey, in the news, Kanye West is in the news.
1: That's enough, Mr. West. Please, no more today.
0: Okay, so Kanye West has announced a stadium concert at the 83,000 capacity Caesars Superdome in New Orleans, Louisiana, scheduled for August 28th. The announcement comes amidst a global tour in support of his album, Bully. He's been canceled in a lot of countries. A lot of countries will not let him perform, but he has some dates set up in the U.S. I don't know if he's coming to Detroit or not, but would you go see Kanye if he came to Detroit? I'm just asking. I mean, a lot of people don't like the new Kanye. A lot of people like the old.

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0: Mix 92.3, Detroit's R&B with Steve Harvey in the morning. Your man, Billy T, the weekend guy, hanging out with you. Hey, this is interesting. The Obama Presidential Center will have a huge role in the upcoming WNBA All-Star Game. That's right. The league has announced that the museum will host several media and community events July 24th and 25th, All-Star Media Day. And they'll have an open practice at the Obama Center Athletic Facility. They have a regulation court there. Of course Obama's got a regulation basketball court. That's pretty cool. The Obama Center already making things happen out there in Chicago. All right, we got Chris Brown coming up next. Also, Frankie Beverly and Maze next on Mix.
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92.3. Detroit's R&B with Steve Harvey in the morning. Your man Billy T hanging out with you on a Friday night. How you doing? You good? You out there doing your thing? Whatever you do, be safe. Take your time. Everything is going to be fine. All right? Hey, check it out. 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A Michigan Lottery lucky office party. 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

0: if somebody got a big ticket, would they say, "Hey, I won"? Or do you say, "Oh, I didn't win anything"? Keep it to yourself. 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

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Mix 92.3, all around the D. Some Detroit love right here. Stevie Wonder, Do I Do? That's what we do. Do I do what I do when I do what I do with you?

Love that song, Music Soul Child on Mix 92.3. I am your man, Billy T, the weekend guy, hanging out with you. And if you're out there doing your thing, be safe while you're doing it. Take your time. Be cool. Be cool, my babies. Now, do you have a favorite artist? Whenever I hear Sade, I'm going, I think Sade might be one of my favorite artists. Love this lady.

on Mix 92.3. Your man Billy T hanging out with you on a Friday. I'll be back tomorrow morning, 10 a.m. because I'm the weekend guy. That's what I do, okay? And we'll have some great tickets for you. We are giving away tickets to see Erykah Badu. You don't want to miss this. You do not want to miss this.

B with Steve Harvey in the morning. I am your man, Billy T, the weekend guy, and I got to get out of here. Yeah, it's time to go. Time flies when you're having fun. I'll be back tomorrow morning, like I said, with tickets to see Erykah Badu. And hey, do this, though. Be sure to download your

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I still help pay for the wigs, and I help with the lease. 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
1: We got Chris Brown, Kayla, Brianna, and Kim, all part of keeping you feeling good all night long. What's going on? I'm Victor Sosa. This third shift is just getting underway. Whether you're working all night or you just are a natural night owl, we're here to keep you company. If there's some more good music I can play for you that I hadn't tossed out at you yet, let's fix that. 888-646-6167 is the phone number. 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
1: Well, you know we out here trying to make the most of the weekend. 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We're going to do it all work week long. 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

0: 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Hey, it's Victor Sosa from the east side to the west side. Thank you for making us number one for Detroit's R&B.
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1: No change in our minds here. We playing good music from back in the day and today, and we don't plan on stopping. We got Troop, we got some PJ Morton, and we also got some Janet Jackson for you on Victor Sosa. While our minds are made up about that, what is something you have changed your mind about, Jessica?
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1: You want to talk about a classic? That's a good example right there. We got a few more for you tonight. Anita Baker and Switch are a part of that. Also got the latest from Key Sweat for you. We work in this third shift, making sure you got the music you need to make it through. I'm Victor Sosa. Got on an interesting topic of conversation a few minutes ago, and we're going to carry that conversation forward here. Talking about things you used to feel a certain way about, but now you've changed your mind about this specific thing, Kathy. What is it?
2: I would say something I've changed my mind about is just making sure to remember and know that you can say no to things. I think just, you know, if there's an outing that you don't want to go to, you just would rather stay home, you don't feel like being social, it's okay to say no and just to be in your comfort zone and stay home and not have to toughen up and go out. You can say no.
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0: 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We got the cash and we are not shy about sharing it. Besides, it does our heart good to get reactions from you like this.
1: 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Woohoo! Thank you.
0: Lots of people were in their feelings in the most positive way possible. Last time we were giving out $1,000 every hour to pay them bills. We're going to do it again starting Monday morning, 9 a.m.

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1: You know somebody is legendary when they only go by one name. We got Luther in a few minutes. You know exactly what I'm talking about. We also got Kevin Ross as well as Chris Brown for you tonight. I'm Victor Sosa. And I got that info I promised you on things that are on sale throughout the month of July. 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I mean, makes sense, right? 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

0: 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I listen to y'all every morning going to work. Steve Harvey, you're the best. Nephew Tommy, you make me laugh when I hear your prank calls in the morning. Y'all awesome.
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1: So it's starting up again Monday morning. 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Any number of things you could do with the cash. 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
1: We'll drop some big names on you real quick. Janet Jackson and The Whispers. Also got Chris Brown and Leon Thomas together for you. I told you we're putting together the best to keep you going all night. I'm Victor Sosa. We're also talking about things you have changed your mind about tonight, Michelle. 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

What up, though? Detroitish man, Billy T, checking in. And I don't know about you, but I can't start my day without a cup or two or 11. What's up, y'all? How you doing today? Good Saturday morning to you. It's going to be a pretty good day, pretty good weekend. It's going to get hot later in the week, but this weekend is going to be perfect. So be sure to get outside and rub some sunshine on your face and have a great day, okay? We got a great giveaway for you today. We've got tickets to see Erykah Badu. She'll be at the Michigan Lottery Amphitheater at Freedom Hill. That's on September 11th, courtesy of Live Nation. We'll be giving them away all day. Your first chance to win this hour is right after you hear Jodeci Freaking You. Yeah, we'll hook you up with that, okay? Also on the playlist, Sade, Avant, Michael Jackson, and then Jodeci and Kalani also in the mix, okay? So let's go do it. Let's start the day.

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0: right after you hear Rufus and Chaka Khan's Sweet Thing. That's coming up next on the playlist on Mix 92.3, Detroit's R&B with Steve Harvey in the morning. Billy T here. What else is going on? Well, our Sister Strut. 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

0: 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And hey, there's good news in bloody old England over there. You know, Prince Harry and Meghan and their kids, the kids have not seen their grandfather, the King of England, in about 4 years. Well, they are going to reunite. They're going to, I guess, bury the hatchet, if you will, and they're going to take the kids over, the family over, visit the king and queen, and hang out in Harry's homeland, which is kind of nice. I can't believe you, whatever they're mad about, that's a long time for these kids not to see their grandpa, you know, so that's good news, I guess. Coming up on the playlist, we've got Jaheim and then some classic music from Frankie Beverly and Maze. That is next on Mix.
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0: What up, though, Detroit? Hey, you'll have another chance to win tickets to see Erykah Badu right after Usher. Caught Up. That's coming up next on Mix 92.3. Detroit's R&B with Steve Harvey in the morning. Billy T, the weekend guy, here with you. And this just in, Jay-Z got a haircut. Yep, that's right. Jay-Z kicked off his Reasonable Doubt 30th anniversary concert series at Yankee Stadium. And Beyonce gave him a haircut. Yep, they put it up on the big screen. So she cut his hair off. And they had a great show. She came out with him on Can't Knock the Hustle and doing Mary J's part. And big show, Jay-Z, man. And then their 14-year-old daughter, Blue Ivy, helped him out on Feeling It. And she finished the set with a piano solo. Talented family. Jay-Z, Beyonce, and the kids all got in on the act. So I want to see Jay-Z with this haircut. That's what I want to see. All right, we got Faith Evans and then Usher and your chance to win a ticket to see Badu next on Mix.
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She'll be at the Michigan Lottery Amphitheater at Freedom Hill September 11th. 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Text the word Hill to 51881 for your chance to win a pair. 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Erykah Badu puts on an incredible show.

0: Johnny. Your prank calls had me laughing and cracking up. 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

on the D with your man Billy T on Mix 92.3. 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
0: 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Mm-hmm.

0: 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So good luck with that. All right, Kalani, Folded, and Luther Vandross next on Mix.
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0: Mix 92.3, Detroit's R&B with Steve Harvey in the morning. Your man Billy T hanging out with you on a Saturday. Today is July 11th. Some quick birthdays for you today. Little Kim. Little Kim started it all, didn't she? She's celebrating her birthday today. And also, Little Zane. Now, when you get to a certain age, are you still little? Well, you could be. Whatever happened to Little Zane? Well, he's done some acting. He was in BMF, if I'm not mistaken, so good for him. Also, Guapale, who was just here at the Aretha. Guapale celebrating her birthday. And Cassie Davis, who was in Tyler Perry's House of Pain. She played the mother. Great actress, but she's also a great singer. Bet you didn't know that. So there you go. If it's your birthday, you are in pretty good company. Happy birthday to you. Casey and JoJo coming up next on Mix.
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0: Casey and JoJo still sound good, don't they? It's Mix 92.3 with your man, Billy T. And hold up, Bunny DeBarge wanted to say something. Bunny, talk to me.
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0: All right, thank you for that. Here's DeBarge, Love Me in a Special Way on Mix.

0: the morning, your man Billy T here, and this is a disturbing story. I don't know what to think about this one, guys. Check it out. Now, Stephon Diggs, isn't he the one that had a baby with Cardi B? Okay, well, now he is being accused of sexual assault, but get this, the person accusing him is a man. Yeah. Stephon Diggs is being accused of sexual assault by a guy named Christopher Griffin. And apparently, here's how the story goes. He says that he was hanging out with Stephon at his home when he was drugged. And then he says Stephon exposed himself and began to pleasure himself. Wait a minute, man. What is going on here? So Stephon Diggs' brother didn't want this guy to say nothing, so he goes and beats him up. Well, he had a lawsuit against the brother, which he dropped because he got beat up again. What is going on here? Cardi B, get your man, Cardi B. Get your man.
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0: 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According to TMZ, I don't know if any of that's true, but good Lord, what is going on out here?
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0: Mix 92.3, Detroit's R&B with Steve Harvey in the morning. That's just about going to do it for me, Billy T. Thanks for hanging out with me on this Saturday. I hope I got everything covered. If I didn't, I'll try to do better next time, which is tomorrow. I'll be back tomorrow to do it all over again. The Bushman is up next. He's got more tickets to see Erykah Badu. So hang out with the Bushman this afternoon. Have a great day, Detroit. Enjoy your weekend. I'll see you tomorrow right here on Mix. Let's go get 'em.
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0: This is my heart. 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
1: Well, hello, Bushman. This is Tallulah Bell. I was calling to let you know, as usual, you throwing down, you rocking, honey. You throwing out the sounds. And yes, I am enjoying you. All right. Give a shout out to D.

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tonight at the African World Festival at Hart Plaza, performing tonight, the one and only, the beautiful, I love to see you smile, Shanice will be performing live tonight. 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
7: 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Who's a good boy? Who's a good boy? You're a good boy, that's right, you're a good boy. So why not make the next ad about you?

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0: Somebody's got to play these jams on the radio. I mean, Donny Hathaway, I hadn't heard those songs in a long time. And, we, you know, look, we're willing to dig deep for some of these oldies that you guys want to hear.
1: That's right. We still have a basement with crates.
0: We'll go to the garage and dig out some 45s.
1: Yeah, side. We'll go look for them. They're alphabetical.
0: Not really. Alphabetical.
1: Yeah, they're alphabetical.
0: Yeah, right. Hey, who's this?
2: Hey, how you doing?
0: What's going on, man?
2: We know that you're the guru of battle.
0: Yeah.
2: And we're just requesting a battle of Smokey Robinson against Curtis Mayfield. You got the Impressions and you got the Miracles to bag both of them brothers.
0: I like that.
2: You can put that in.
0: I'm going to put that on my list, but next
2: put
0: week.
2: Put that on the top of the list because you are the guru.
0: Okay.
2: And the Don King of battle.
0: Okay. I'm going to put that
2: on
0: my
2: list. All right. You have a lovely day.
0: All right. Thanks for calling.
2: All right.
0: All right. Hi, you're on the air. Who's this? Hello, caller.
3: Hey, this is Trey from West Valley, Detroit.
0: Hey, Jay, what's happening, man?
3: I'm about to send you in the basement, man.
0: Uh-oh. I love it. Now, you know I love a challenge.
3: All right, here's two of them. Silly by Valerie Simpson and Nashville 4. Can this be real?
0: Oh, my good. Wait a minute. I'm at the... Oh, my goodness. Uh-oh. Those are some jams.
3: Did I see you down in the basement?
0: Oh, man, you sent me deep. Deep into the archives. I'm going to see if I can find those. Who do you like in this battle?
3: Oh,
0: we got Maze against Stevie Wonder.
3: Maze, man, come on.
1: All right. Hands down, right?
0: No question.
3: No question about it.
0: All right. Got your vote. Also, I think I'm going to throw in a mini battle between TLC and SWV. Who do you like in that one? That's coming up in just a minute. All right. He is the nephew of Melvin Franklin of the Temptations. He joined Motown, the family of Motown, in 1978. You know who we're talking about?
1: I do.
0: You got the answer. Give us a call.
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